The hits just keep on coming, hit after hit. And now it's back to 1957. It's Pure Oldies, 103.5. And now, ladies and gentlemen, we remember 1958 on Pure Oldies, 103.5. The hits just keep on coming, hit after hit. And now it's back to 1958. It's Pure Oldies, 103.5.

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0: 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And now it's back to 1957. 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
1: Mitchell's only live and local color radar weather. 40% chance of showers mainly after 2 p.m. today. Cloudy with a high near 65. East northeast winds 10 to 15 miles an hour with gusts up to 20 miles an hour. 90% chance of showers overnight with precipitation amounts between a quarter and a half an inch possible. Low around 52. On Monday, 50% chance of showers before 1 p.m. Mostly cloudy with a high near 61. Winds up to 10 miles an hour and mostly cloudy through Monday night with a low around 45. Tuesday is partly sunny with a high near 65. Southeast winds 5 to 10 miles an hour with gusts as high as 20 miles an hour. For more weather updates, visit the Central Electric weather page on mitchellnow.com.
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The hits just keep on coming, hit after hit. 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

0: 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And now it's back to 1962. It's Pure Oldies, 103.5.
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And now it's back to 1956. 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

0: The hits just keep on coming, hit after hit. And now it's back to 1957. It's Pure Oldies, 103.5. And now, ladies and gentlemen, we remember 1957 on Pure Oldies, 103.5.
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Yeah. 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

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And now it's back to 1957. It's Pure Oldies, 103.5. And now, ladies and gentlemen, we remember 1960 on Pure Oldies, 103.5.

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1: Mitchell's only live and local color radar weather. 40% chance of showers mainly after 2 p.m. today. Cloudy with a high near 65. East northeast winds 10 to 15 miles an hour with gusts up to 20 miles an hour. 90% chance of showers overnight with precipitation amounts between a quarter and a half an inch possible. Low around 52. On Monday, 50% chance of showers before 1 p.m. Mostly cloudy with a high near 61. Winds up to 10 miles an hour and mostly cloudy through Monday night with a low around 45. Tuesday is partly sunny with a high near 65. Southeast winds 5 to 10 miles an hour with gusts as high as 20 miles an hour. For more weather updates, visit the Central Electric weather page on MitchellNow.com.
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0: The hits just keep on coming, hit after hit. And now it's back to 1957. It's Pure Oldies, 103.5. And now, ladies and gentlemen, we remember 1959 on Pure Oldies, 103.5.
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0: The hits just keep on coming, hit after hit. And now it's back to 1957. It's Pure Oldies, 103.5. And now, ladies and gentlemen, we remember 1960 on Pure Oldies, 103.5.
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1: Mitchell's only live and local color radar weather. 40% chance of showers mainly after 2 p.m. today. Cloudy with a high near 65. East northeast winds 10 to 15 miles an hour with gusts up to 20 miles an hour. 90% chance of showers overnight with precipitation amounts between a quarter and a half an inch possible. Low around 52. On Monday, 50% chance of showers before 1 p.m. Mostly cloudy with a high near 61. Winds up to 10 miles an hour and mostly cloudy through Monday night with a low around 45. Tuesday is partly sunny with a high near 65. Southeast winds 5 to 10 miles an hour with gusts as high as 20 miles an hour. For more weather updates, visit the Central Electric weather page on mitchellnow.com.
0: The hits just keep on coming, hit after hit. And now it's back to 1965. It's Pure Oldies. 103.5.

I wonder if you're lonesome tonight. You know, someone said the world's a stage and each must play a part. 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Act one was where we met. 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

0: 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It's Pure Oldies, 103.5.
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The hits just keep on coming, hit after hit. And now it's back to 1957. It's Pure Oldies, 103.5. And now, ladies and gentlemen, we remember 1958 on Pure Oldies, 103.5.

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1: Mitchell's only live and local color radar weather. 40% chance of showers mainly after 2 p.m. today. Cloudy with a high near 65. East-northeast winds 10 to 15 miles an hour with gusts up to 20 miles an hour. 90% chance of showers overnight with precipitation amounts between a quarter and a half an inch possible. Low around 52. On Monday, 50% chance of showers before 1 p.m. Mostly cloudy with a high near 61. Winds up to 10 miles an hour and mostly cloudy through Monday night with a low around 45. Tuesday is partly sunny with a high near 65. Southeast winds 5 to 10 miles an hour with gusts as high as 20 miles an hour. For more weather updates, visit the Central Electric weather page on MitchellNow.com.
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0: The hits just keep on coming, hit after hit. And now it's back to 1957. It's Pure Oldies, 103.5. And now, ladies and gentlemen, we remember 1961 on Pure Oldies, 103.5.
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1: 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And he's been blue since then. Now he's found somebody new. And you want him back again.

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And now it's back to 1955. It's Pure Oldies, 103.5. The hits just keep on coming, hit after hit. And now it's back to 1957. It's Pure Oldies, 103.5.

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And now it's back to 1959. 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

The hits just keep on coming, hit after hit. And now it's back to 1957. It's Pure Oldies, 103.5. And now, ladies and gentlemen, we remember 1962 on Pure Oldies, 103.5. And now, ladies and gentlemen, we remember 1964 on Pure Oldies, 103.5.

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1: 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And now, it's back to 1965. 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

0: The hits just keep on coming, hit after hit. 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
1: Mitchell's only live and local color radar weather. 40% chance of showers mainly after 2 p.m. today. Cloudy with a high near 65. East northeast winds 10 to 15 miles an hour with gusts up to 20 miles an hour. 90% chance of showers overnight with precipitation amounts between a quarter and a half an inch possible. Low around 52. On Monday, 50% chance of showers before 1 p.m. Mostly cloudy with a high near 61. Winds up to 10 miles an hour and mostly cloudy through Monday night with a low around 45. Tuesday is partly sunny with a high near 65. Southeast winds 5 to 10 miles an hour with gusts as high as 20 miles an hour. For more weather updates, visit the Central Electric weather page on MitchellNow.com.
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The hits just keep on coming, hit after hit. And now it's back to 1956. It's Pure Oldies, 103.5. One, two.

0: 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And now it's back to 1963. It's Pure Oldies, 103.5.
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hits just keep on coming, hit after hit. And now it's back to 1957. It's Pure Oldies, 103.5. 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
1: Well, since my baby left me, well, I found a new place to dwell. Well, it's down at the end of Lonely Street, that heartbreak hotel where I'll be. I'll be just a lonely baby. Well, I'm so lonely.

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The hits just keep on coming, hit after hit. And now it's back to 1966. It's Pure Oldies, 103.5. And now, ladies and gentlemen, we remember 1963 on Pure Oldies, 103.5.

0: The hits just keep on coming, hit after hit. And now it's back to 1957. It's Pure Oldies, 103.5. And now, ladies and gentlemen, we remember 1963 on Pure Oldies, 103.5.
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The hits just keep on coming, hit after hit. And now it's back to 1957. 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

And now, ladies and gentlemen, we remember 1967 on Pure Oldies 103.5. The hits just keep on coming, hit after hit. And now, it's back to 1958. 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

The hits just keep on coming, hit after hit. And now it's back to 1957. It's Pure Oldies, 103.5. And now, ladies and gentlemen, we remember 1964 on Pure Oldies, 103.5. The hits just keep on coming, hit after hit. And now it's back to 1965. It's Pure Oldies, 103.5.

The hits just keep on coming, hit after hit. And now it's back to 1957. It's Pure Oldies, 103.5. The hits just keep on coming, hit after hit. And now it's back to 1956. It's Pure Oldies, 103.5.

0: 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And now it's back to 1962. It's Pure Oldies, 103.5.
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The hits just keep on coming, hit after hit. And now it's back to 1957. 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And now, ladies and gentlemen, we remember 1960 on Pure Oldies, 103.5.

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And now it's back to 1957. It's Pure Oldies, 103.5. And now, ladies and gentlemen, we remember 1963 on Pure Oldies, 103.5.

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But I wanna know for sure. So come on and hold me tight.

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And now it's back to 1963. It's Pure Oldies, 103.5. And now, ladies and gentlemen, we remember 1956 on Pure Oldies, 103.5.

The hits just keep on coming, hit after hit. And now it's back to 1957. 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

0: 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And now it's back to 1957. It's Pure Oldies, 103.5. The hits just keep on coming, hit after hit. And now it's back to 1965. It's Pure Oldies, 103.5.
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And now it's back to 1958. 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
1: 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And now it's back to 1959. 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

The hits just keep on coming, hit after hit. And now it's back to 1957. It's Pure Oldies, 103.5. And now, ladies and gentlemen, we remember 1966 on Pure Oldies, 103.5. And now, ladies and gentlemen, we remember 1955 on Pure Oldies, 103.5.

The hits just keep on coming, hit after hit. And now it's back to 1956. It's Pure Oldies, 103.5.

the hits just keep on coming, hit after hit. And now it's back to 1957. It's Pure Oldies, 103.5. And now, ladies and gentlemen, we remember 1957 on Pure Oldies, 103.5.

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The hits just keep on coming, hit after hit. And now it's back to 1957. 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And now, ladies and gentlemen, we remember 1961 on Pure Oldies, 103.5.

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And now it's back to 1957. It's Pure Oldies, 103.5. And now, ladies and gentlemen, we remember 1956 on Pure Oldies, 103.5.

The hits just keep on coming, hit after hit. And now it's back to 1962. It's Pure Oldies, 103.5. The hits just keep on coming, hit after hit. And now it's back to 1957. It's Pure Oldies, 103.5.

The hits just keep on coming, hit after hit. And now it's back to 1958. It's Pure Oldies, 103.5.

0: The hits just keep on coming, hit after hit. And now it's back to 1957. It's Pure Oldies, 103.5. And now, ladies and gentlemen, we remember 1967 on Pure Oldies, 103.5.
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0: The hits just keep on coming, hit after hit. And now it's back to 1957. It's Pure Oldies, 103.5. 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
0: 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And now it's back to 1956. It's Pure Oldies, 103.5.

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1: Mitchell's Only Live and Local Color Radar weather. Showers likely through noon. Looking for highs of 58. Northeast winds about 10, gusting up to 20. For tonight, a slight chance of drizzle through midnight. Cloudy, lows around 49. Tuesday, mostly cloudy, highs of 63. Southeast winds 15, gusting up to 20. And Wednesday, a 30% chance of showers before noon. Mostly cloudy and breezy, highs of 68. Weather details 24/7. 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
1: 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And now it's back to 1957. It's Pure Oldies, 103.5. And now, ladies and gentlemen, we remember 1962 on Pure Oldies, 103.5.

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The hits just keep on coming, hit after hit. And now it's back to 1957. It's Pure Oldies, 103.5. The hits just keep on coming, hit after hit. And now it's back to 1957. It's Pure Oldies, 103.5.

0: The hits just keep on coming, hit after hit. 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It's Pure Oldies, 103.5.
1: Can you stop a competitor from using a name similar to yours for his line of garden products before you lose business to him? The court dug into that question in the case of the notable name. I'm Curtis Howard with today's Point of Law.
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1: Green Thumb Grandberg had a profitable business going. He manufactured garden tools and equipment that he called Tara products. He sold them in his own nursery and also to other nurserymen around the country. He used the word Tara set in special type in his newspaper ads and on television. But Green Thumb had a shrewd competitor. This was Ronald Roberts. One day, Roberts ran across a little hardware store that sold garden supplies along with plumbing supplies and housewares. It was called the Toro Shop. He started using that name on his own line of garden items, and he used the same distinctive letters for the name that Green Thumb was using in his ads. When Green Thumb found out what was happening, he was furious. He rushed over to his lawyer. The lawyer asked, "Have you lost any business because of this fellow's use of a similar name?" Green Thumb said he hadn't seen any drop off. His lawyer said, we might have a problem. Green Thumb said, "Problem or not, I want you to sue that bum anyway. Tara, Toro, well, anyone can see it's a deliberate ripoff." The lawyer said, "Well, let's hope the court will." And he filed suit. When the case came to trial, Green Thumb's lawyer said, "My client has spent a great deal of money advertising and establishing the Tara name for his gardening supplies. Customers know and rely on this name for high quality. But Roberts is using a name so similar, people are being deceived. They won't notice the slight difference. They'll think they're buying Tara when they're actually buying Tora. This is unfair competition and must be stopped." Roberts' attorney said, "Green Thumb is hollering before he's hurt. He's failed to prove that anyone at all has been deceived. He only thinks they might be. Moreover, Roberts bought a company that has legitimately used the Toro name for many years. Until there is proof Green Thumb has been damaged, if ever, Roberts is entitled to use that name as a competitive product." How would you call this game? We'll find out the court's decision after this.
2: Good advice is hard to find. I'm lawyer Jim Taylor. Your sister says she's not worried. She put her kids' names on all the CDs. Your neighbor says he's not worried because he gave his house to his kids. That's nice. Maybe not right, but nice. What do you need to do for your situation? Come see me, Jim Taylor. I'll help you get it right. That's good advice. That's what I do. James D. Taylor, PC, attorney and counselor at law.
1: Can you stop a competitor from using a product name for his garden products similar to yours before you're actually harmed by his actions? Yes, said a United States Court of Appeals. The court need not wait until actual damage is proved. It's quite enough that there is a likelihood of damage. It's clear Roberts acted deliberately and intentionally to steal Green Thumb's name and reputation for his own gain. It's also clear that he intended to deceive the public. He is therefore ordered to stop using the name Tara, Toro, or anything similar. It's a point of law.
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It's Pure Oldies, 103.5.

0: The hits just keep on coming, hit after hit. And now it's back to 1957. It's Pure Oldies, 103.5. And now, ladies and gentlemen, we remember 1955 on Pure Oldies, 103.5.
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2: From the MitchellNow.com sports desk, I'm Mike Kelly with your Monday morning sports update. Starting off with Mitchell Colonel Athletics, the Colonel football team improved to 3-0 on Friday night with a 31-7 road victory over Aberdeen Central. Mitchell led 13-7 at halftime before shutting out the Golden Eagles in the second half. The Colonels rushed for 219 yards, forced four turnovers, and scored 18 unanswered points after the break. Mitchell travels to Hartford Friday, September 25th, to face West Central, with kickoffs scheduled at 5 p.m. In Colonel soccer, both Mitchell teams were defeated by Aberdeen Central on Thursday. Aberdeen boys pulled away with a 6-1 victory over Mitchell. Keneal Padilla scored the Colonel's goal. Mitchell boys fall to 3-6-1. Aberdeen Central also defeated Mitchell girls 6-1. The Colonel soccer team returns to action on Tuesday against Brandon Valley. The girls match listed for 4 p.m., followed by the boys match at 6. Colonel girls tennis team travels to Vermillion today for a 4 o'clock duel. Mitchell volleyball also has competition scheduled for Tuesday, with the lower level matches beginning at 4:30. Taking a look at Dakota Wesleyan Athletics, Tiger football team dominated Briarcliff on Saturday, winning 37-3 at Joe Quinnell Field. Dakota Wesleyan's next game is Saturday, September 26, against Midland University in Fremont, Nebraska. Scheduled kickoff is for 1 p.m. Central Time. In men's golf, Dakota Wesleyan competes today in the Mount Marty Invitational at Tatanka Golf Club. South Dakota State opened conference play Saturday with a 27-20 victory over Youngstown State in Brookings. The Jackrabbits improved to 3-1 overall and 1-0 in conference play. SDSU hosts Eastern Illinois on Saturday, September 26 at 6 p.m.

0: That game will be on Midco Sports and ESPN+. The Coyotes suffered their first loss of the season, falling to Boise State 38-24. The game was tied at 24 early in the fourth quarter before Boise State scored the final 14 points. Number 23 Dakota State defeated Arizona Christian 44-17 Saturday in Madison. The Trojans visit Southern Oregon on Saturday the 26th with kickoff scheduled for 3 p.m. Central Time. In Major League Baseball, the Minnesota Twins shut out the Angels 8-0 on Sunday. Dean Krimer allowed one hit and struck out 8 over 6 innings. Bailey Ober pitched 3 scoreless innings for his first Major League save, while Alan Rodon went 3 for 5 with a home run and 4 runs batted in. The Twins split the 4-game series. The Twins open a 3-game series in San Francisco tonight. First pitch scheduled for 8:45 p.m., Tuesday's game scheduled for 8:45 p.m. as well, and Wednesday's finale at 2:45 p.m. The Minnesota Vikings improved to 2-0 on Sunday with a 9-3 victory over the Chicago Bears. Minnesota's defense kept Chicago out of the end zone and limited the Bears to 163 passing yards. The Vikings visit Tampa Bay Sunday, September 27th at 3:05 p.m. Monday Night Football scheduled for tonight. The New York Giants visit the Los Angeles Rams on Monday Night Football. Kickoff is scheduled for 7:15 p.m. Central Time. 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

The hits just keep on coming, hit after hit. And now it's back to 1962. 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

0: The hits just keep on coming, hit after hit. And now it's back to 1957. It's Pure Oldies, 103.5. And now, ladies and gentlemen, we remember 1956 on Pure Oldies, 103.5.
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2: From the MitchellNow.com Sports Desk, I'm Mike Kelly with your Monday morning sports update. Starting off with Mitchell Colonel Athletics, the Colonel football team improved to 3-0 on Friday night with a 31-7 road victory over Aberdeen Central. Mitchell led 13-7 at halftime before shutting out the Golden Eagles in the second half. The Colonels rushed for 219 yards, forced four turnovers, and scored 18 unanswered points after the break. Mitchell travels to Hartford Friday, September 25th, to face West Central, with kickoff scheduled at 5 p.m. In Colonel soccer, both Mitchell teams were defeated by Aberdeen Central on Thursday. Aberdeen boys pulled away with a 6-1 victory over Mitchell. Keneal Padilla scored the Colonel's goal. Mitchell boys fall to 3-6-1. Aberdeen Central also defeated Mitchell girls 6-1. The Colonel soccer team returns to action on Tuesday against Brandon Valley. The girls' match listed for 4 p.m., followed by the boys' match at 6. Colonel girls tennis team travels to Vermillion today for a 4 o'clock duel. Mitchell volleyball also has competition scheduled for Tuesday, with the lower-level matches beginning at 4:30. Taking a look at Dakota Wesleyan Athletics, Tiger football team dominated Briarcliff on Saturday, winning 37-3 at Joe Quinnell Field. Dakota Wesleyan's next game is Saturday, September 26, against Midland University in Fremont, Nebraska. Scheduled kickoff is for 1 p.m. Central Time. In men's golf, Dakota Wesleyan competes today in the Mount Marty Invitational at Tatanka Golf Club. South Dakota State opened conference play Saturday with a 27-20 victory over Youngstown State in Brookings. The Jackrabbits improved to 3-1 overall and 1-0 in conference play. SDSU hosts Eastern Illinois on Saturday, September 26 at 6 p.m. That game will be on Midco Sports and ESPN+. The Coyotes suffered their first loss of the season, falling to Boise State 38-24. The game was tied at 24 early in the fourth quarter before Boise State scored the final 14 points. Number 23 Dakota State defeated Arizona Christian 44-17 Saturday in Madison. The Trojans visit Southern Oregon on Saturday the 26th with kickoff scheduled for 3 p.m. Central Time. In Major League Baseball, the Minnesota Twins shut out the Angels 8-0 on Sunday. Dean Krimer allowed one hit and struck out 8 over 6 innings. Bailey Ober pitched 3 scoreless innings for his first Major League save, while Alan Rodon went 3-for-5 with a home run and 4 runs batted in. The Twins split the 4-game series. The Twins open a 3-game series in San Francisco tonight. First pitch scheduled for 8:45 p.m., Tuesday's game scheduled for 8:45 p.m. as well, and Wednesday's finale at 2:45 p.m. The Minnesota Vikings improved to 2-0 on Sunday with a 9-3 victory over the Chicago Bears. Minnesota's defense kept Chicago out of the end zone and limited the Bears to 163 passing yards. The Vikings visit Tampa Bay Sunday, September 27th at 3:05 p.m. Monday Night Football scheduled for tonight. The New York Giants visit the Los Angeles Rams on Monday Night Football. Kickoff is scheduled for 7:15 p.m. Central Time. 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

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And now it's back to 1957. 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
0: 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And now it's back to 1958. It's Pure Oldies, 103.5.

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1: Is she really going out with him?
2: 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Let's ask her.
1: Betty, is that Jimmy's ring you're wearing?
2: Mm-hmm.
1: Gee, it must be great riding with him. Is he picking you up after school today?
2: Mm-mm.
1: By the way, where'd you meet him?

The hits just keep on coming, hit after hit. And now it's back to 1963. It's Pure Oldies, 103.5. The hits just keep on coming, hit after hit. And now it's back to 1959. It's Pure Oldies, 103.5.

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0: The hits just keep on coming, hit after hit. And now it's back to 1957. It's Pure Oldies, 103.5. The hits just keep on coming, hit after hit. And now it's back to 1957. It's Pure Oldies, 103.5.
1: Hello, this is Terry Rietveldt from the Will Funeral Chapel. 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
3: From the MitchellNow.com sports desk, I'm Mike Kelly with your Monday morning sports update. Starting off with Mitchell Colonel Athletics, the Colonel football team improved to 3-0 on Friday night with a 31-7 road victory over Aberdeen Central. Mitchell led 13-7 at halftime before shutting out the Golden Eagles in the second half. The Colonels rushed for 219 yards, forced four turnovers, and scored 18 unanswered points after the break. Mitchell travels to Hartford Friday, September 25th, to face West Central, with kickoff scheduled at 5 p.m. In Colonel soccer, both Mitchell teams were defeated by Aberdeen Central on Thursday. Aberdeen boys pulled away with a 6-1 victory over Mitchell. Keneal Padilla scored the Colonel's goal. Mitchell boys fall to 3-6-1. Aberdeen Central also defeated Mitchell girls 6-1. The Colonel soccer team returns to action on Tuesday against Brandon Valley. The girls match listed for 4 p.m., followed by the boys match at 6. Colonel girls tennis team travels to Vermain today for a 4 o'clock duel. Mitchell volleyball also has competition scheduled for Tuesday, with the lower level matches beginning at 4:30. Taking a look at Dakota Wesleyan Athletics, Tiger football team dominated Briarcliff on Saturday, winning 37-3 at Joe Quinnell Field. Dakota Wesleyan's next game is Saturday, September 26, against Midland University in Fremont, Nebraska. Scheduled kickoff is for 1 p.m. Central Time. In men's golf, Dakota Wesleyan competes today in the Mount Marty Invitational at Tatanka Golf Club. South Dakota State opened conference play Saturday with a 27-20 victory over Youngstown State in Brookings. The Jackrabbits improved to 3-1 overall and 1-0 in conference play. SDSU hosts Eastern Illinois on Saturday, September 26 at 6 p.m. That game will be on Midco Sports and ESPN+. The Coyotes suffered their first loss of the season, falling to Boise State 38-24. The game was tied at 24 early in the fourth quarter before Boise State scored the final 14 points. Number 23 Dakota State defeated Arizona Christian 44-17 Saturday in Madison. The Trojans visit Southern Oregon on Saturday the 26th with kickoff scheduled for 3 p.m. Central Time. In Major League Baseball, the Minnesota Twins shut out the Angels 8-0 on Sunday. Dean Krimer allowed one hit and struck out 8 over 6 innings. Bailey Ober pitched 3 scoreless innings for his first Major League save, while Alan Rodon went 3-for-5 with a home run and 4 runs batted in. The Twins split the 4-game series. The Twins open a 3-game series in San Francisco tonight. First pitch scheduled for 8:45 p.m., Tuesday's game scheduled for 8:45 p.m. as well, and Wednesday's finale at 2:45 p.m. The Minnesota Vikings improved to 2-0 on Sunday with a 9-3 victory over the Chicago Bears. Minnesota's defense kept Chicago out of the end zone and limited the Bears to 163 passing yards. The Vikings visit Tampa Bay Sunday, September 27th at 3:05 p.m. Monday Night Football scheduled for tonight. The New York Giants visit the Los Angeles Rams on Monday Night Football. Kickoff is scheduled for 7:15 p.m. Central Time. 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

0: The hits just keep on coming, hit after hit. And now it's back to 1957. It's Pure Oldies, 103.5. The hits just keep on coming, hit after hit. And now it's back to 1958. 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
1: Mitchell's Only Live and Local Color Radar weather. Showers likely through noon. Looking for highs of 58. Northeast winds about 10, gusting up to 20. For tonight, a slight chance of drizzle through midnight. Cloudy, lows around 49. Tuesday, mostly cloudy, highs of 63. Southeast winds 15, gusting up to 20. And Wednesday, a 30% chance of showers before noon. Mostly cloudy and breezy, highs of 68. Weather details 24/7. 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

The hits just keep on coming, hit after hit. And now it's back to 1957. 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And now, ladies and gentlemen, we remember 1956 on Pure Oldies, 103.5.

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The hits just keep on coming, hit after hit. 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

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And now it's back to 1958. It's Pure Oldies, 103.5.

The hits just keep on coming, hit after hit. And now it's back to 1957. It's Pure Oldies, 103.5. The hits just keep on coming, hit after hit. And now it's back to 1959. It's Pure Oldies, 103.5.

0: The hits just keep on coming, hit after hit. And now it's back to 1962. 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
1: Mitchell's Only Live and Local Color Radar weather. Showers likely through noon. Looking for highs of 58. Northeast winds about 10, gusting up to 20. For tonight, a slight chance of drizzle through midnight. Cloudy, lows around 49. Tuesday, mostly cloudy, highs of 63. Southeast winds 15, gusting up to 20. And Wednesday, a 30% chance of showers before noon. Mostly cloudy and breezy, highs of 68. Weather details 24/7. 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

The hits just keep on coming, hit after hit. And now it's back to 1965. 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

0: The hits just keep on coming, hit after hit. And now it's back to 1957. It's Pure Oldies, 103.5. The hits just keep on coming, hit after hit. And now it's back to 1959. It's Pure Oldies, 103.5.
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0: 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And now it's back to 1960. It's pure oldies.
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The hits just keep on coming, hit after hit. 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
2: Mitchell's only live and local color radar weather. Showers likely through noon, looking for highs of 58. Northeast winds about 10, gusting up to 20. For tonight, a slight chance of drizzle through midnight. Cloudy, lows around 49. Tuesday, mostly cloudy, highs of 63. Southeast winds 15, gusting up to 20. And Wednesday, a 30% chance of showers before noon, mostly cloudy and breezy, highs of 68. Weather details 24/7. 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
1: Mitchell's Only Live and Local Color Radar weather. Showers likely through noon, looking for highs of 58. Northeast winds about 10, gusting up to 20. For tonight, a slight chance of drizzle through midnight. Cloudy, lows around 49. Tuesday, mostly cloudy, highs of 63. Southeast winds 15, gusting up to 20. And Wednesday, a 30%

0: Chance of showers before noon, mostly cloudy and breezy, highs of 68. Weather details 24/7. 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

The hits just keep on coming, hit after hit. 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
1: Mitchell's only live and local color radar weather. Showers likely through noon, looking for highs of 58. Northeast winds about 10, gusting up to 20. For tonight, a slight chance of drizzle through midnight. Cloudy, lows around 49. Tuesday, mostly cloudy, highs of 63. Southeast winds 15, gusting up to 20. And Wednesday, a 30% chance of showers before noon, mostly cloudy and breezy, highs of 68. Weather details 24/7. 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

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And now it's back to 1957. It's Pure Oldies, 103.5.

The hits just keep on coming, hit after hit. And now it's back to 1957. 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

0: 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And now it's back to 1957. 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
0: The hits just keep on coming. Hit after hit. And now it's back to 1965. It's Pure Oldies. 103.5.

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1: Mitchell's only live and local color radar weather. Showers likely through noon, looking for highs of 58. Northeast winds about 10, gusting up to 20. For tonight, a slight chance of drizzle through midnight. Cloudy, lows around 49. Tuesday, mostly cloudy, highs of 63. Southeast winds 15, gusting up to 20. And Wednesday, a 30% chance of showers before noon, mostly cloudy and breezy, highs of 68. Weather details 24/7. 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

The hits just keep on coming, hit after hit. 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
1: What's new, pussycat? Whoa!

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0: The hits just keep on coming, hit after hit. 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

0: There's showers likely through noon, looking for highs of 58, northeast winds about 10, gusting up to 20. For tonight, a slight chance of drizzle through midnight, cloudy, lows around 49. Tuesday, mostly cloudy, highs of 63, southeast winds 15, gusting up to 20. And Wednesday, a 30% chance of showers before noon, mostly cloudy and breezy, highs of 68. Weather details 24/7. 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

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And now it's back to 1958. 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

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And now it's back to 1957. It's Pure Oldies, 103.5. The hits just keep on coming, hit after hit. And now it's back to 1959. 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

0: 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And now it's back to 1957. It's Pure Oldies, 103.5.
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0: 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And now it's back to 1962. 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

0: The hits just keep on coming, hit after hit. 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
2: From the MitchellNow.com Sports Desk, I'm Mike Kelly with your Monday morning sports update. Starting off with Mitchell Colonel Athletics, the Colonel

0: football team improved to 3-0 on Friday night with a 31-7 road victory over Aberdeen Central. Mitchell led 13-7 at halftime before shutting out the Golden Eagles in the second half. The Colonels rushed for 219 yards, forced four turnovers, and scored 18 unanswered points after the break. Mitchell travels to Hartford Friday, September 25th, to face West Central, with kickoffs scheduled at 5 p.m. In Colonel soccer, both Mitchell teams were defeated by Aberdeen Central on Thursday. Aberdeen boys pulled away with a 6-1 victory over Mitchell. Keneal Padilla scored the Colonel's goal. Mitchell boys fall to 3-6-1. Aberdeen Central also defeated Mitchell girls 6-1. The Colonel soccer team returns to action on Tuesday against Brandon Valley. The girls match listed for 4 p.m., followed by the boys match at 6. Colonel girls tennis team travels to Vermain today for a 4 o'clock duel. Mitchell volleyball also has competition scheduled for Tuesday, with the lower level matches beginning at 4:30. Taking a look at Dakota Wesleyan Athletics, Tiger football team dominated Briarcliff on Saturday, winning 37-3 at Joe Quinnell Field. Dakota Wesleyan's next game is Saturday, September 26, against Midland University in Fremont, Nebraska. Scheduled kickoff is for 1 p.m. Central Time. In men's golf, Dakota Wesleyan competes today in the Mount Marty Invitational at Tatanka Golf Club. South Dakota State opened conference play Saturday with a 27-20 victory over Youngstown State in Brookings. The Jackrabbits improved to 3-1 overall and 1-0 in conference play. SDSU hosts Eastern Illinois on Saturday, September 26 at 6 p.m. That game will be on Midco Sports and ESPN+. The Coyotes suffered their first loss of the season, falling to Boise State 38-24. The game was tied at 24 early in the fourth quarter before Boise State scored the final 14 points. Number 23 Dakota State defeated Arizona Christian 44-17 Saturday in Madison. The Trojans visit Southern Oregon on Saturday the 26th with kickoff scheduled for 3 p.m. Central Time. In Major League Baseball, the Minnesota Twins shut out the Angels 8-0 on Sunday. Dean Kremer allowed one hit and struck out 8 over 6 innings. Bailey Ober pitched 3 scoreless innings for his first Major League save, while Alan Rodon went 3-for-5 with a home run and 4 runs batted in. The Twins split the 4-game series. The Twins open a 3-game series in San Francisco tonight. First pitch scheduled for 8:45 p.m., Tuesday's game scheduled for 8:45 p.m. as well, and Wednesday's finale at 2:45 p.m. The Minnesota Vikings improved to 2-0 on Sunday with a 9-3 victory over the Chicago Bears. Minnesota's defense kept Chicago out of the end zone and limited the Bears to 163 passing yards. The Vikings visit Tampa Bay Sunday, September 27th at 3:05 p.m. Monday Night Football scheduled for tonight. The New York Giants visit the Los Angeles Rams on Monday Night Football. Kickoff is scheduled for 7:15 p.m. Central Time. 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

0: The hits just keep on coming, hit after hit. And now it's back to 1957. It's pure oldies.
1: Change is happening. 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

The hits just keep on coming, hit after hit. And now it's back to 1963. It's Pure Oldies, 103.5. And now, ladies and gentlemen, we remember 1956 on Pure Oldies, 103.5.

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The hits just keep on coming, hit after hit. And now it's back to 1957. It's Pure Oldies, 103.5.

0: The hits just keep on coming, hit after hit. And now it's back to 1957. It's Pure Oldies, 103.5.
1: 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Here's a local news update from the Mitchell Now News Desk.
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3: Dr. Ann McClellan, age 94, of Sioux Falls, passed away on Monday, August 31st, 2026, at Ava's House Hospice in Sioux Falls. Graveside service will be at 11 a.m. Thursday, September 24th. She will be laid to rest next to her parents at Graceland Cemetery in Mitchell. The Will Funeral Chapel has been entrusted with her arrangements. Hillary James, age 54, of Sioux Falls, passed away on Saturday, September 19th, 2026, at Good Samaritan Society in Canastota. Arrangements are pending under the direction of the Bittner Funeral Chapel. Marilyn Joan Reimnitz, age 71, went to her heavenly home on Wednesday, September 16th, 2026, at her home near Mount Vernon. Memorial services will be Tuesday, September 22nd at 10:30 a.m., with visitation beginning at 9:30 a.m. at Emmanuel Lutheran Church near Dimmock. Arrangements by the Kane Brothers Funeral Home in Parkston. Raymond Osterloo, age 92, of Emory, passed away on Tuesday, September 15th, 2026, at Firesteel Healthcare Center in Mitchell. Visitation will be Thursday, September 24th, from 5 till 7 p.m. at St. Martin's Parish Hall in Emory. Burial will be at St. Martin's Catholic Cemetery. Arrangements by the Bittner Funeral Chapel. Carl K.J. Shower, age 46, of Mitchell, passed away Tuesday, September 15th, 2026, at Avera Queen of Peace Hospital in Mitchell. Funeral services will be at 11 a.m. Saturday, September 26th, at Reunion Church in Mitchell. Burial will be at Regent Cemetery in Regent, North Dakota. Arrangements by the Bittner Funeral Chapel. Pamela Murtha, age 65, of Bridgewater, passed away Saturday, September 12, 2026, at Ava's House in Sioux Falls. Funeral services will be at 10 a.m. Tuesday, September 22nd, at St. Martin's Lutheran Church in Alexandria. Burial will be at St. Michael's Catholic Cemetery in Sioux Falls. Visitation will be Monday from 5 until 7 at the church. Arrangements by the Bittner Funeral Chapel.
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3: From the MitchellNow.com sports desk, I'm Mike Kelly with your Monday morning sports update. Starting off with Mitchell Colonel Athletics, the Colonel football team improved to 3-0 on Friday night with a 31-7 road victory over Aberdeen Central. Mitchell led 13-7 at halftime before shutting out the Golden Eagles in the second half. The Colonels rushed for 219 yards, forced four turnovers, and scored 18 unanswered points after the break. Mitchell travels to Hartford Friday, September 25th, to face West Central, with kickoff scheduled at 5 p.m. In Colonel soccer, both Mitchell teams were defeated by Aberdeen Central on Thursday. Aberdeen boys pulled away with a 6-1 victory over Mitchell. Keneal Padilla scored the Colonel's goal. Mitchell boys fall to 3-6-1. Aberdeen Central also defeated Mitchell girls 6-1. The Colonel soccer team returns to action on Tuesday against Brandon Valley. The girls match listed for 4 p.m., followed by the boys match at 6. Colonel girls tennis team travels to Vermain today for a 4 o'clock duel. Mitchell volleyball also has competition scheduled for Tuesday, with the lower level matches beginning at 4:30. Taking a look at Dakota Wesleyan Athletics, Tiger football team dominated Briarcliff on Saturday, winning 37-3 at Joe Quinnell Field. Dakota Wesleyan's next game is Saturday, September 26th, against Midland University in Fremont, Nebraska. Scheduled kickoff is for 1 p.m. Central Time. In men's golf, Dakota Wesleyan competes today in the Mount Marty Invitational at Tatanka Golf Club. South Dakota State opened conference play Saturday with a 27-20 victory over Youngstown State in Brookings. The Jackrabbits improved to 3-1 overall and 1-0 in conference play. SDSU hosts Eastern Illinois on Saturday, September 26th at 6 p.m. That game will be on Midco Sports and ESPN+. The Coyotes suffered their first loss of the season, falling to Boise State 38-24. The game was tied at 24 early in the fourth quarter before Boise State scored the final 14 points. Number 23 Dakota State defeated Arizona Christian 44-17 Saturday in Madison. The Trojans visit Southern Oregon on Saturday the 26th with kickoff scheduled for 3 p.m. Central Time. In Major League Baseball, the Minnesota Twins shut out the Angels 8-0 on Sunday. Dean Kremer allowed one hit and struck out 8 over 6 innings. Bailey Ober pitched 3 scoreless innings for his first Major League save, while Alan Rodon went 3 for 5 with a home run and 4 runs batted in. The Twins split the 4-game series. The Twins open a 3-game series in San Francisco tonight. First pitch scheduled for 8:45 p.m., Tuesday's game scheduled for 8:45 p.m. as well, and Wednesday's finale at 2:45 p.m. The Minnesota Vikings improved to 2-0 on Sunday with a 9-3 victory over the Chicago Bears. Minnesota's defense kept Chicago out of the end zone and limited the Bears to 163 passing yards. The Vikings visit Tampa Bay Sunday, September 27th at 3:05 p.m. Monday Night Football scheduled for tonight. The New York Giants visit the Los Angeles Rams on Monday Night Football. Kickoff is scheduled for 7:15 p.m. Central Time. 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
0: 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It's Pure Oldies, 103.5.

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0: 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And now it's back to 1966. 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
3: Mitchell's only live and local color radar weather. Showers likely through noon, looking for highs of 58. Northeast winds about 10, gusting up to 20. For tonight, a slight chance of drizzle through midnight. Cloudy, lows around 49. Tuesday, mostly cloudy, highs of 63. Southeast winds 15, gusting up to 20. And Wednesday, a 30% chance of showers before noon, mostly cloudy and breezy, highs of 68. Weather details 24/7. 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

No, I got, I got, I got, I got, I got, I got, I got, I got, I got, I got, I got, I got, I got, I got, I got, I got, I got, I got, I got, I got, I got, I got, I got, I got, I got, I got, I got, I got, 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